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1: 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I hate you, I hate you, I hate you, but I was just kidding myself. Our every moment.

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And if we play the same song twice between 9 and 5, you win $1,000. 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

0: Hello, it's Kristen and Nige at Night.
1: I would love to talk to you about my close personal friend, Jason Kelsey.
0: Oh, producer Hayley, yes.
1: He's not.
0: No,
1: but I wish he was.
0: I have a little parasocial relationship with him.
1: Yeah.
0: In that whenever I see him in clips or... because I don't listen to his podcast.
1: No, it's so too boofhead for me.
0: It's probably more just social media where I get to know him a little bit.

0: 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All right, if you know it, 6242-1063.
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0: Oh, you've done it!
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